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2: If you're still into online dating culture and swipey swipes, well, you know the one thing that will get someone to swipe left faster than anything? If you guessed negativity, you would be correct. A new survey revealed that negativity is the biggest ick on someone's profile, with 70% calling it a major turnoff. Some of the others that made the list were overly edited photos, too much focus on material possessions, and lack of effort put into their profiles. Oh, and a bonus mention, poor grammar and spelling.
3: Yo, what's up? It's Will.i.am, and more of the Weekend Throwdown with my homeboy Jagger is next.
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11: It is Digger. It's rated R, starring Tom Cruise and John Goodman. The most powerful man in the world embarks on a frantic mission to prove he is humanity's savior before the disaster he's unleashed destroys everything. Here's a clip.
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11: 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Now it's Dominic Fike and Baby Doll on the Weekend Throwdown.

0: shot. It's moonwalking. It's the weekend throwdown. I'm Jagger. Time now for your weird, wacky story of the week. Ginger is out this weekend. Working in a high-stress environment like an emergency room can be a thankless job. It's even worse, however, when you consider how much physical violence some of these medical professionals are subjected to. So there's a recent study that found that almost one-third of ER physicians had been physically assaulted in the last year. Additionally, 71% say they witnessed an assault while on the job in the ER, and 97% of those assaults were perpetrated by patients. That is crazy. What's going on?
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1: 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The Weekend Throwdown with Jagger. 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
1: Hi. I can't believe I got through on my first try.
2: I'm so happy to hear from you tonight. What took you so long?
1: I called as soon as the program came on.
2: Thank you so much for listening tonight. What's your name?
1: Gianna.
2: Gianna. Hi, Gianna. Where are you calling from?
1: I am calling from the Amarillo area.
2: From the Amarillo area. Okay. We love the Amarillo area.
1: I'm listening to the radio station right now. I listen to it with my husband every Sunday night, and we're separated right now. And I wanted to send out a oral expression to him.
2: Well, I love that you're both listening. I hate that you're separated, so let's try to bring you a little bit closer tonight, as close as we can through the music and this show. That's what we're here for. So can you give me your husband's name?
1: His name is Jermaine Moore.
2: Okay, and what are we telling Jermaine tonight? What's your message?
1: I love you more than anything and anyone in this world. I miss you so much, baby. You're my lighthouse, and I can't wait to see you again.
2: Tell me about that phrase. Tell me, or tell everybody, what that means when you say that he's your lighthouse.
1: Well, I always tell him I always felt like I was drifting until he found me. I was just drifting in the water, and he's my lighthouse because he's my rock and always keeps me grounded. And he's always lighting the way for me.

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0: some quality time together tonight. That's what the Sunday night slow jams are about. Before Monday, with all of its craziness and chaos, hits us upside the head like a freight truck. We're going to pump the brakes. We're going to slow it down. We're going to play some love songs, some slow jams, and have some conversation tonight. We'll kick it off with round one of tonight's oral expressions on the Sunday night slow jams.
1: Hi, my name is Alicia, calling from Tucson, Arizona, wanting to give an oral expression to my big daddy, Juju, Julian Bam Leva. I just want to let you know that I love you with all my heart. I know times are hard right now, but we'll soon be back together.

0: My name is Dita, and I'm calling from Austin, Texas. And this oral expression goes out to my handsome husband. And this distance don't change how I feel. It's always us, never them. Mwah. Love you, babe.
1: Hello, my name is Beto. I'm calling from Las Vegas, Nevada. I want to make an oral expression to my girlfriend, Desiree. I want to let you know you're the love of my life, and I miss you so much.
2: Hi, my name is Cordelia McCray, calling from Brooklyn, New York, to my husband, Jarvis McCray, and Elmira. Love you, baby. And we can't wait for you to come home.
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1: Yes, hello. My name is Sulan, and I am calling to give my boyfriend an oral expression to let him know that I love him. And I know we've been fighting, but he will always be my love.
2: Excellent. And your man's name is?
1: Rico.
2: All right. What's going on with you and Rico? What's the real deal? What's really happening?
1: The real deal is he's older than I am, and I'm younger, and it's just a kind of little age different problem. He feels like I could go and do something else with someone else, but I don't want to. And so we've been having a little tit for tat. And so for me, I want him to know, and I want him to hear this so that he knows that I am, you know, I'm here for you, us. No, nothing else. Like, I'm here for us and building on us and willing to do whatever it takes to make sure that we get it right.
2: Wow, you're intelligent and you're a younger woman. This guy hit the jackpot.
1: Yeah, I think so.
3: You used to call me on my cell phone.

0: Oh, yeah.
1: Sunday night slow jams continue tonight. Hey, just a reminder, when you call in tonight, I need a few pieces of information from you. That'll make the oral expression complete. I need your name. Next, I need your location, your city and state. And then drop that oral expression, and I'll give you the phone number to do all of the above in about 30 seconds.
2: Hi, my name is Arlene from Imperial, California. To my husband, Trayvon, I want him to know that I love him with all of my heart, and I'm so happy to be his wife over this past 7 years and many, many more years to come.
3: Robert from Savannah, Georgia, currently at Tucson, Arizona. To the Johnsons, the Stewarts, the Stevens, the Grants, and the Haneys. To my sweetheart, you know who you is. To my family, my mama especially, I love you. Keep your head up, old lady. We'll be back together. Deuces.
4: 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Baby, I love you so much, and I can't wait for you to come home so we can do all the things that we talk about every single day. I love you, Jock.
1: All right, there it is. Hey, remember, you're a part of the show just because you listen. That phone number, 877-209-0631. We'll check the apology line and get right back to the Sunday night slow jams in just a few seconds.
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1: This is CJ from Amarillo, Texas. I just want to tell Misty from Amarillo, Texas, I miss you. I'm sorry for all the wrong I've done. I don't know where you're at, but I'd like to find you.
2: Hey, this is Ariel from Dallas, Texas. I want to apologize to my wife, Tita Easley in Gatesville. Baby, I want you to know that I apologize for ever hurting you. If I ever hurt you in any type of way, I'm really sorry, and I just love you so much.
3: My name is Michelle Torres. I'm in Española, New Mexico. This is going out to City Fairness in Sierra Vista or somewhere in Arizona. I'm so sorry I left you. I regret everything. I should have never left. I know that we had problems, but thank you for being the best friend I had for 15 years. And I wish I could find you to make more.

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1: Hello, my name is Alejandra Barbosa. I'm calling from Los Angeles, California, and I want to make an oral expression to my handsome friend, Javi, and I just want to tell him I'm truly grateful for our company, for his company. Good night. I hope to see you soon.
2: Hello, this is Lexi from Lincoln, Nebraska. My oral expression goes out to Xavier. I just want to tell him how much I love him and I appreciate him so much.
3: Hi, this is Vedas Johnson, and I'm calling from Eugene, Oregon, to Bradley Ross. I miss you every day, and I wish to see you again someday.
4: Hi, this is Shania from Wichita, Kansas. I wanted to do an oral expression to all my ex. The reason why we are not together is because of me. I am crazy. Yeah, I just found that out. I am crazy. But on a good note, I'm a good crazy to keep to myself, so that's why I'm by myself.
0: I love that so much. Back in a minute with more Sunday night slow jams, even for the crazy ones.
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Hey, my friend Lauren and her husband and all their kids, teenage boys, are off deodorant. They're not going to do deodorant anymore because they're kind of scared of the chemicals. So my question is, and we're going to get to this at 8:20 Monday morning, are you off of traditional deodorants because of the fear of the chemicals? And how's that working out for you? I mean, are we going to be able to smell you Monday morning at 8:20?

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Well, it's spooky season, so it's only right that we've got Smashing Pumpkins tickets to give away starting Monday morning in the Playhouse. That show, by the way, Grand Casino Arena in St. Paul, October 13th. If you'd like to go, and this is going to be a giant concert, all you got to do is be here at 7:05 to grab your first pair of tickets Monday morning in the Playhouse.

0: This is what it sounds like when you didn't sign up for the KCLD VIP. And this is what it sounds like when you did.
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14: 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The reality of school bus safety is that more children are hurt outside the bus than inside as passengers. 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

Hey, my friend Lauren and her husband and all their kids, teenage boys, are off deodorant. They're not going to do deodorant anymore because they're kind of scared of the chemicals. So my question is, and we're going to get to this at 8:20 Monday morning, are you off of traditional deodorant because of the fear of the chemicals? And how's that working out for you? I mean, are we going to be able to smell you Monday morning at 8:20?

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Well, it's spooky season, so it's only right that we've got Smashing Pumpkins tickets to give away starting Monday morning in the Playhouse. That show, by the way, Grand Casino Arena in St. Paul, October 13th. If you'd like to go, and this is going to be a giant concert, all you got to do is be here at 7:05 to grab your first pair of tickets Monday morning in the Playhouse.

0: This is what it sounds like when you didn't sign up for the KCLD VIP. And this is what it sounds like when you did.
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8: The National Highway Traffic Safety Administration says riding a bus to school is 13 times safer than riding a passenger vehicle and 10 times safer than walking to school. The reality of school bus safety is that more children are hurt outside the bus than inside as passengers. 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Please be patient and use extra caution while driving your children in school buses. And never pass a bus when the red lights are flashing. The children inside and their parents are counting on us. 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

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I mean, are we going to be able to smell you Monday morning at 8:20? 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
5: 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This was big news.
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That show, by the way, Grand Casino Arena in St. Paul, October 13th. 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

0: Friday. Good morning and welcome in. You got the playoffs with Kat and JJ. Time to play a little game we like to call Suds or Soda. And it really just has to do with whether or not we're opening a can of soda or a can of beer. We're going to play with Andrew today. He's calling number 10.
1: How was your weekend, Andrew? What'd you do? What'd you get up to?
2: Awesome. I ran after the kids.
1: Nice.
0: I crashed it.
1: Did you catch them?
2: Yeah.
0: They're still running. He's like, I quit. I gave up. You guys come home when you're hungry.
1: I will.
0: I crashed an 80-year-old's birthday party over the weekend, and I've never done anything like that before. And it was as fun as it sounds.
1: I don't think you should highlight. Like, you make it sound like it would be boring. It sounds like it was better than any birthday party
0: I thought of
1: I've
0: you right
1: had.
0: Away when we got there. I walked in. My wife goes, hey, I'll go to the bar. I'll get us a couple of drinks. Uh-huh. And I looked, and bang, there was shrimp cocktail. So I thought of you right away.
1: Whoa. Jumbo?
0: Jumbo shrimps.
1: Dang, okay.
0: With the poopsies in them.
1: That's how 80-year-olds roll. Yeah. They have that kind of jumbo shrimp money.
0: Andrew, on your way to work this morning, I'm assuming?
2: Sadly.
0: Let's go. Suds or Soda is a very, very simple game. What I'm about to do is open a can. You tell us whether it's a beer or a soda. You string enough of these together and knock Anthony off the leaderboard, and you're sitting pretty for $1,000. You ready to rock?
2: Yeah.
1: Okay.
0: Andrew, from Rice. Can number one this morning, Suds or Soda?
2: Mm-hmm. Suds.
0: I like this guy. He's got a winner's attitude. Let's go.
1: Little Keystone action.
0: Andrew, here comes can number two. Suds or soda?
2: Soda.
1: Soda.
0: Andrew, we barely got to know you. That was another warm Keystone Light, which
1: they're all
0: is
1: warm.
0: Now exactly what I'm going to smell like for a couple hours. Hey, not a bad run this morning. Yet another person who waited on hold longer than he was on the air with us. So I'm going to let you run, but I hope you have a great morning.
2: Thank you.
0: Take care, bro.
1: Dang it.
0: When that game... Like,
1: that's such a Monday play.
0: I just... Again, it really boggles me that we're not getting people that are getting in the 6, 7, 13, 14 range.
1: We need to knock Anthony off.
0: Leader,
1: he's getting a big head.
0: Yeah, it's still 8. If you can do better, get her on the radio. And next chance for Suds or Soda could happen literally any time. Whoever's on top of the leaderboard when we do our final show of this calendar year wins $1,000.
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0: By the way, if you're looking forward to our first play of Free Money High Low this morning, we're going to try and do it about 6:40. But first, let's get into the four before you hit the door. You're starting your week off with what kind of knowledge?
1: All right, the door kick challenge is back. That's not good. Did it make an appearance in my hood this weekend? We're going to talk about it coming up with the four before you hit the door next.
5: Tennessee tried and failed to execute a woman on death row after injecting her with lethal drugs twice, said the woman. Okay, now do a silly one.
6: It was reported that Sean Combs pays his fellow inmates to clean his bathroom, and then he pays them a little more to make it nasty.
5: Scientists at a lab in Switzerland have developed a robotic hand that can walk on its fingers. That's not all it can do, said the night janitor.
4: 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Up in the playhouse with Kat and JJ.
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0: 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The children inside and their parents are counting on us. Hi, I'm Mike Bryant from Bradshaw & Bryant. 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
10: 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It's a crack at all this money. And again, we know the jackpot's somewhere between $1 and $5,000. 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
11: 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The reality of school bus safety is that more children are hurt outside the bus than inside as passengers. 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
0: Giving away some more free pizza this morning, and all you have to do is text the word pizza to 320-251-1047. It could be piping hot and on your table tonight. 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They bring you Cat's Paparazzi in a couple of seconds, so text us now and win. The word is pizza. Go, and good luck.
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0: JJ. Remember, you can get us on your Alexa anytime, anywhere. All you have to do is say, Alexa, play 104.7 KCLD, and you get nothing but the good stuff. It's JJ from my friends at Wedding Day Diamonds with something very exciting for you. 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
0: Would you like to vacation with us in Mexico in February? It's going to be a great time on the Party Plane to Paradise, and there is only one room left. 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If you'd like to go, text PARTY to 320-251-1047, and we'll see you in Mexico.
9: 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Kat and JJ.
10: We're the complete breakfast.
0: Ah, good morning. Welcome in, Stinky. Maybe you are. Maybe you're feeling the results of no deodorant. I know you have, actually. You and my wife, both. I've heard you say several times, I forgot deodorant today. Like, how do you, that's the
11: first. I have one in my center console.
0: First thing out of the shower is I cake it on. I am not going to go through the day where somebody's like, did you smell JJ?
11: You know, sometimes you go through your routine and something slips through the cracks. But I'm at the point, and I talked about it the other day, that I think that my body is changing. So now I have to find a new one. So the deodorant, the Men's Degree Cool Rush that I've been using for over a decade and a half, not really working for my body.
0: It's
11: anymore.
0: Not powerful enough for your funk yet, huh?
11: No, sometimes I'm like, who is that? And I'm the only one there.
0: So and my
11: I'm
0: friend like, Lauren and her husband, they're going au naturel, not using deodorant. Not just the like clean or the natural deodorant. They've went au naturel.
11: Okay.
0: Your body is supposed to smell like this is their theory. Mm-hmm. And I'm like, I know, but.
11: But it has been proven, though, that you can attract a mate with your own pheromones, and
0: I think you can also attract more mates by not smelling like a butthole.
11: That's true. BO does not smell like a butthole.
0: They all kind of start blending together. Tommy had texted in, my wife has me on a lot of clean products right now. I use a clean deodorant and detergent. My clothes are sometimes musty, and I have to reapply deodorant when I use this. Another thing I noticed is that I get a headache from the fragrances now. I didn't know that that was a thing. So, like, when he gets to using, or if he has to go back to regular deodorant, he gets a headache because of the smells a little bit too much.
11: You know what's so funny is that when a mom decides to live a clean life, everybody in the house has to live that clean life. I had a friend that started selling Melaleuca, and her husband had a really hard time with it because it's like all natural brands. So you could, like, eat the...
0: Oh, is that the kid that comes to your door? Like, he's going to spray your tires with it and he drinks it too?
11: Like, listen, it's safe for even kids. I'll lick this cleaner too, but, you know, it's like that. And you have to belong to it. It's kind of like a pyramid scheme. So you sell it and...
0: And you get people underneath you to sell it?
11: Yeah, but for a wash, like you wash your clothes, like a thimble. And to me... I want everything to, like, smell so clean, you know, so it wasn't for me.
0: Glenner had texted in, go with natural Tom's or Mr. Squatch. No harsh chemicals, no stink.
11: Squatch doesn't have any chemicals? There's no aluminum in Squatch?
0: I don't know about that. Because that'll be a lot of the times, like, a stocking stuffer for my boys.
11: Yeah.
0: They'll have a big bar of Squatch.
11: Yeah, I'm going to look that up because that's in...
0: It's aluminum free?
11: Yes, and that's probably why you pay a little bit more for that one.
0: I just thought it was because, like, it was a brick of soap.
11: No, fights odor without blocking sweat pores with aluminum. Does not contain. That's actually really good to know. So now I feel happy with my choice of providing it for my child.
0: That's not just the soap. That's the deodorant, too. No aluminum, huh?
11: That's Dr. Squatch deodorant. Yep.
0: Huh. Are you in a situation right now where you've gone just away from the chemicals? Like, you're not putting on deodorant at all? Let's get your story. 320-251-1047. Mostly I want to know is at the end of a hard day, do you really stink? That's what I want to know. Like, because I usually go straight from my workout to football practice. And even though these boys on the field smell horrible, I don't want to contribute to it.
11: Yeah.
0: I blend right in. Nobody would even notice that I had the funk.
11: My thoughts is if they're teenage boys, it's what they're wearing and not washing more over their actual body scent. If you think about it, ask them today. When's the last time you cleaned your penny or your jersey? Let's see what they say.
0: They don't. Months sometimes. And the bacteria on there is just a funky mess. But are you somebody who's graduated to either not using deodorant or you went, like, all natural? What's the funk scale on you? I mean, are people saying, are you noticing, like, loved ones, husband, wife, are they noticing? 320-251-1047. Just going no deodorant, though, seems like a heavy risk to me.

0: Good morning and welcome in. You got the Playhouse with Kat and JJ. Are you at the point now where you're like, I'm not going to use deodorant anymore. I'm going all natural. My natural funk will be what you have to deal with.
1: You could probably do that in Bend, Oregon. You know, places where you're amongst other like-minded people.
0: Or you're working from home and there's not really anyone around. But yeah. I feel like if you're going into the bowels of society, mm-hmm. you got to be unfunky. Ashley, are you not using deodorant anymore?
2: So I tried to not use deodorant, but I felt I smelled too much. So I ended up making a homemade deodorant.
0: Ooh, tell me more. How do you make your deodorant?
2: You mix like shea butter and coconut oil, beeswax, arrowroot powder, which kind of helps absorb the moisture so you don't sweat a lot.
1: Okay.
2: And then you can use like a non-aluminum baking soda or bentonite clay, but the bentonite clay can stain some clothes because it's a darker color.
0: Okay.
2: And then like tea tree oil and lavender oil.
0: So what does it smell like? Describe the smell of it first.
2: I think it smells kind of earthy.
0: Okay.
1: I like that. I like it a more earthy, like a patchouli. That's my
2: joke. Yes. I got a lot of compliments when I actually wore it. Somebody one day swore I smelled like vanilla.
1: Hmm.
2: Like, okay. No, there's no vanilla in here.
0: That's not a bad smell. I mean, it's better than funk, right?
2: Yes.
0: And then so what do you just kind of, you put it into little bars and you wipe it under your pitties?
2: No, I actually bought like these little cardboard. It's almost like a push pop.
0: Oh.
2: You fill it up.
1: All right.
2: And it's put in the fridge, let it get hard, and then you can just leave it on the counter later.
1: Anywhere else in your life are you thoughtful like this when it comes to all natural?
0: Are you a hippie?
2: You mentioned Melaleuca. I've used Melaleuca for about 10 years now.
1: Yeah.
0: I don't even know what that is.
1: I just explained it to you. It's that pyramid scheme, and it's the all natural.
2: Yeah,
1: so
2: stuff. You don't have to sell. You can just sign up and buy it. You don't have to. And you're not selling it. You're signing people up underneath you, and they buy, and you can make some. Yeah.
1: Mm-hmm.
2: You don't have to do that.
0: Sounds like a scam.
2: But yeah, I've done that for about 10 years.
1: Well, if you click the wrong boxes, it feels like a scam. But if you're knowledgeable about it and you really only order when you need it, then you'll probably feel pretty good. But I checked the wrong box. So it was monthly. I was getting these huge boxes and money taken out. And I had a just kind of a sour taste about it.
0: Is this like the $80 mop my wife bought?
1: From Melaleuca?
0: No, I don't know. Like, there's like an $80 mop. We had a woman that would come and clean our house, and she upsold my wife on like an $80 mop that's got like these exchangeable heads on it or whatever.
1: Oh.
0: I'm like, aren't you cleaning our house? Why
2: they
0: do I need
2: do
0: it?
2: They do have a mop.
0: Rex,
2: I don't know.
0: Rex,
2: I
0: something
2: don't think
0: T-Rex
2: it's $80,
0: or something
2: though.
0: Like that. Rex something.
1: Rex.
2: No,
0: Rex Pondo.
2: That's a different
0: Rex
2: one,
0: Pondo. I don't know what it is. Like,
1: we're falling off the rails.
0: What this whole conversation is going to make me do is reanalyze my finances and realize how poor I am at all of this.
1: I think it would be a really bad day for you to comb through
0: your
1: bank account.
0: All right, Ashley. Hey, you smell great from here. Thanks for sharing with us.
2: Oh, thanks.
0: Have a great morning.
1: She does smell good from here.
0: Yeah, there was a lot of stuff in that, though. You know what I mean?
1: I don't know. I'm one of those people. I'm like my mom. I need to smell like the bleach. You know, I need to smell the clean.
0: There is something about that. Just knowing that you're clean and not funky.
3: Coming up next.
4: It's Kat and JJ, and here's what's
0: and
4: next.
0: And I might die tomorrow from it. So let's play free money high, low, up to $5,000 in 15 seconds. Can you handle the pressure? If so, your chance to cash in is next.
5: Comedy gold.
6: I feel like I'm beyond the nice day now. Of course, people still want me to have one. 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
7: Have a nice day.
6: Yeah, yeah, yeah. Would you give me my change, please?
8: That's the trouble with have a nice day. It puts all the pressure on you.
6: Now you've got to go out and somehow manage to have a good time. All because of some loose-lipped cashier. Have a nice day. Maybe I don't feel like having a nice day. Maybe, just maybe, I've had 63 nice days in a row. By God, I'm ready for a crappy day. Let someone wish me a crappy day. I never hear that. Have a crappy day. That's no problem at all. All you have to do is get up some mornings. There's no planning involved.
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1: 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I'm opposing Eric Putnam in November. 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
1: 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Was she really rude and disrespectful, or was this guy wanting to talk about a couple of stray cats on our show and the police showing up out of bounds? 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
3: 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Early in November, you always see a couple leaves hanging on. They're like, I'm going to make it. I'm going to make it through winter. Me and my buddy Carl, right, Carl? Carl.
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5: 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I didn't bother to get to know them. After a couple months, they're dead. Come December, you'd be climbing a ladder, stick a star on my head.
4: Why would a pine tree sound like it's from Brooklyn? 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
13: 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If you're tired of paying into the system and watching criminals take advantage of it, on November 3rd, vote Ron Schutz for Attorney General and put an end to Keith Ellison's pro-crime agenda. Paid advertisement paid for by Ron for MNAG.
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1: 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Hello.
9: Hey, JJ.
1: Hello.
9: It's Ira.
1: Hi, Ira. Well, how was your weekend?
9: Rough.
10: Why? What made it so rough? What happened?
9: Police came knocking on my door.
10: Oh, so this fits what we're talking about right now. What happened in your neighborhood? Why were they knocking on your door?
9: I was just minding my business. And,
10: no, that's not how it goes, Ira.
9: Well, listen. Listen.
10: Okay.
9: Before you start making accusations on not how this is not how it goes, Kat,
10: well,
9: listen.
10: Well, you got to tell the story then, Ira. Get to it.
9: Well, I was trying before you said that, so do you want me to tell it or not?
10: You know what? I'll sit back and I will let you have the floor. So sorry.
9: All right. So I was just sitting.
1: Minding your own business?
9: Open, sitting with the door open, out looking outside, and I see these two cats go out. And they seemed kind of like they seemed lost or something. And 15 minutes later, the police came knocking on the door and asking, "Oh, have you seen these cats before? Someone reported them stolen." I was like, "What? I didn't steal any cats. They were just running by my house."
10: Well, it didn't sound like they said, "Ira, you took these cats. Where are they?" I think they were just asking.
9: Yeah, but that was kind of weird that they were coming to my door. I literally saw their cruisers come up, rolling up the driveway.
10: Yeah.
9: I was like, what's going on? Did I do something?
10: Well, did you?
9: I don't think so.
1: You don't even know?
9: Well, what do you think, JJ? I was just sitting looking outside.
1: You sound innocent to me, Ira. If I was representing you, I would start with...
10: Look at this face.
1: Ladies and gentlemen of the jury, look at this guy. Could he do something wrong? He was minding his own business. Some cats walked by, and now he was harassed by the finest.
9: I mean, on a game, I was reported for hacking, and I wasn't even doing any of that.
1: Yeah, I think you're a good guy, Ira. Mostly, I didn't know you very well, but the way I heard you reprimand Kat for her rudeness and her disrespect earlier, I'm more of a fan of you now.
9: About time.
0: It's Kat and JJ in the Playhouse and on demand.
7: On demand.
1: So maybe you're a lot like Kat, and you find yourself not having anything to do on a Sunday afternoon, so you want to watch a trashy Hallmark movie about finding love on vacation. I guess it happens. I didn't think it did, and so we threw that question out this morning. Has anyone actually been like on vacation? You were abroad and you found the love of your life. I didn't expect to get the phone.

0: people will go away to school and you're just taking your generals or you're just feeling your way through the first couple of years. Like, he's dialed in. He's got a cool profession ahead of him, something that he's really, really passionate about. But the cool thing is when you move to another city and you're just a young man, like, that's tough to make friends. You know what I mean? Like, you don't find a
1: How's he doing?
0: Like, everything she said was like, he's doing great. He loves this. He loves this. He loves this. And like, when you just see your family thriving, you know what I mean? And really finding something that they love, it makes things cool for me. So that for me is what's good.
2: Tell me something good.
0: Kaylee has been holding forever. I appreciate it. You want to tell something good in your life?
3: Something good for me is that I actually left healthcare to work as a professor. And I absolutely love it. It was the right move for me and for my family because I'm a caregiver.
1: Yeah.
3: And it gives me the flexibility I need, but I also get to inspire this next generation of future healthcare workers and leaders.
1: That's amazing. And having been in the trenches, then you can relate to a lot of the questions that they'll have or a lot of the worries. Yes. And be able to troubleshoot. And then do you ever feel like a responsibility to bring that up the chain too? Like, the people that are coming in, you know, we need to make changes for them so they stay around. Because I can only imagine the nursing world, like, what is that turnover rate? You know, that's burnout.
3: Yeah, I mean, people get really burnt out. We have more and more responsibilities, and it's really hard when you have any kind of caregiver role in your family.
1: Yeah.
3: Because it can feel like you're being stretched too thin, which is what happened to me.
0: Right.
3: And so I try to make sure I prepare my students for that. And I do also, as much as I can, participate in advocacy, because people should be allowed to have a home life that is fulfilling and meaningful to them in addition to working.
0: Look at that. That's what we were looking for this morning.
1: Very cool.
0: Stuff like that. Thank you for sharing.
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1: Hey, let's just say you broke up with someone. 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

0: say.
1: Sometimes there's going to be those coveted items that people want. They'll stand in line forever, like the Bear Cup from Starbucks. Now, there is something that Home Depot was promoting, and they opened it up for sales. They went in.

0: I'm trying to think of what would be so cool at Home Depot that I would wait online forever, counting down the days to get it.
1: This message is for Home Depot and your holiday sweater that literally sold out in less than a minute. I was on at exactly 11 a.m., added it to my cart, was in queue, which said it was going to take about 17 minutes for me to check out. And not even 30 seconds later, every single size is sold out. 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
0: You know, I don't have to worry about this. I was thinking, how much candy should I buy this year? 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It's going to be a Saturday, going to be very lively in our development. But I'm judging a Halloween costume contest that night, so I'm going to have fun. But Instacart's Halloween Sweet Tooth Report is out. What are our favorite sweet treats? 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
20: 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Now Ron Schutz is running for attorney general to restore integrity in government. As a prosecutor, he took on dangerous criminals and put them behind bars. As a trial attorney, he took on big corporations and won. As your next attorney general, Ron Schutz will stop the fraudsters taking advantage of Minnesota taxpayers, enforce the law, and retire Keith Ellison's pro-crime agenda. Keith Ellison has led a culture of corruption, allowing criminals to steal billions of dollars from Minnesota taxpayers. pardoning a child rapist, and turning a blind eye to fraud at every level of government. If you're tired of paying into the system and watching criminals take advantage of it, on November 3rd, vote Ron Schutz for Attorney General and put an end to Keith Ellison's pro-crime agenda. 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

0: such a cheapazoid when it comes to Halloween candy, so probably best that I'm taking this year off. Going to be judging a Halloween costume contest at a casino. It's going to be so much fun. But Instacart is out with the Halloween Sweet Tooth Report, and peanut M&Ms coming in second, with the number one being, if you said Reese's, that is true. But you know what? I was standing at the grocery store the other day. I could not find just like one king cup. Because it either had peanut butter with pretzel in it, or nougat, or peanut butter cup with an Oreo inside. I just want the reg. I want the OG.
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0: One lesson my mom always taught and really kind of drilled it into our brain. Don't ever quit a job without having a job. Can you imagine existing in 2026 without having a job? If that is you, I don't know what's going on. Like, if you are an able-bodied person, they're hiring. A lot of places are starting to see seasonal hire too, and that could turn into something long term. But this woman is having an epic crash out. You're going to hear where she went wrong next.
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12: 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I'm opposing Eric Putnam in November. 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

0: I'm in conversation with somebody and they claim that they can't find work anywhere, that they have interviewed for 20 jobs and they just can't get one. And I'm like, they're hiring everywhere. Go work at Popeyes, go work at the library until something in your mind better opens up. But this woman, I think she just went about it the wrong way.
1: I've been at a job for 3 years. I've decided, oh, maybe I should start a new job. Let's try something out. So I put my 2 weeks in, and then I get hired at this place, and like they said that I'd have to start my job earlier. I say, okay, and then instead of doing my full 2 weeks, I just quit my last job. And yesterday she's like, you can go home early. And then she's like, we're gonna have to let you go. You're late. I'm freaking out!

pretty good plays this morning during the Playhouse, but nobody walked away with up to $5,000 in their pocket, all right? Could be a couple grand, could be three, could be 4,500 and whatever. All you have to do is beat that clock. Next chance to play Free Money High Low with Kia of St. Cloud is with Derek Lee at 3, 4, and 5. Yeah,

0: wanted.
1: It's pumpkin season, smashing pumpkin season in the Playhouse. As a matter of fact, they're going to be playing live at Grand Casino Arena on October 13th. And if you'd like to go, we'll give away more tickets at about 8:40 Tuesday morning in the Playhouse. 20.

study, and it said that most couples that go to church together on a regular basis have a very strong relationship. I would believe that. I think that I always feel really good. I have a great time being there with my family. So I would believe that. But to directly correlate it to

place and you might let out a giant hallelujah, where is the closest church? But married couples who go to church have better love lives. 62% of married regular churchgoers report that they do that more than once a week or once a week. And they rate their lives, that aspect, excellent or very good. So it's worth a try. I think you connect on a deeper level when you're there. You let your guard down a little bit more.

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2: 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You know, making coffee, being intimate. 50% of people are thinking about this. And if you're the other 50%, it's not good for you. 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
1: With good news. 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But 50% of women fantasize about celebrities when they're, you know, making coffee. What's interesting, though, is the other 50% is thinking about, you know, the grocery list and how much time they could actually save if you would just hurry up.
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man, that new fall wardrobe, flannel, fun, maybe some warm Uggs. You have your eye on something that you want to buy when you can put up to $5,000 in your pocket. Thanks to our friends at Kia of St. Cloud. We have free money high low 6 times a day. We're already halfway done. So Derek Lee's going to come in at 3, 4, and 5. Beat that clock.

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0: When I heard this audio, I remember the movie Freaky Friday and Jamie Lee Curtis, you know, who has Lindsay Lohan inside her body. She's like, I look like the Crypt Keeper. That is how I think Harrison Ford is going to feel when he finds out what this girl thinks about how he looks today in 2026. He's not that old, is he? 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
1: 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I love it. 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

0: history books from schools? Are we just relying strictly on iPads? I don't know.
1: I genuinely thought that Harrison Ford was some person from like the 1800s. I didn't realize that he was still alive. I had no idea that he was some actor or something. I thought he was somebody that we learn about in our textbooks in middle school.

0: nowadays, everybody wanna talk like they got something to say, but nothing comes out when they move their lips. Just a bunch of gibberish. If they them back like they forgot about
1: you. Key of St. Cloud brings you the old school at noon.
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0: spooky season, but I would rather have like velvet spiders that I buy at Party City and not have to deal with what they're dealing with in Seattle. No, thank you.
1: The males become mature in August and September, and when they're mature, they start running around looking for females.
0: All those poor Seattle female spiders, they are just getting captured.

0: be May. No, it's going to be November in just a few weeks. Isn't that crazy? Yes, I'm one of those people that's like, oh my God, can you believe? Can you believe it's October 5th already? All right, coming up, we are going to have some LL, but I'm going to play some Smashing Pumpkins and tell you your next chance to win some SP tickets on the way.
1: Taking a trip to the old school.
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0: songs from them. 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And we do have a few more requests to get to. Some Fitty kicks it off next.
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1: The National Highway Traffic Safety Administration says riding a bus to school is 13 times safer than riding a passenger vehicle and 10 times safer than walking to school. The reality of school bus safety is that more children are hurt outside the bus than inside as passengers. 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Please be patient and use extra caution while driving your children in school buses, and never pass a bus when the red lights are flashing. The children inside and their parents are counting on us. Hi, I'm Mike Bryant from Bradshaw and Bryant. 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

0: 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I'm opposing Eric Putnam in November. 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

Hey, let me kick it to you right quick, man. Not on some gag bitches, man, on some real bitches. Anybody done been through the same thing, I'm sure you feel the same way.

Hey, let's just say you broke up with someone. Should you tell them every reason you broke up with them, or do you kind of sugarcoat it? Like, would it be good and natural to just tell them every single reason you didn't want to be with them anymore? Get your thoughts on this at about 6:35 Tuesday morning.

angle being taken as the day goes on about that veterinarian box, this vet clinic that had a money box outside. It was getting donations for their clinic and to help animals, to help a species. And somebody came by and took it. And some people say, you're just asking for it. It's like those little bakeries where you keep a money box out there. And if you're surprised that the money box is taken, is that on you? But you're going to hear the whole story. I want you to form your opinion next.

0: lovers will unite. This Pennsylvania woman arrested for stealing a donation box from a vet clinic, which, I mean, if you think you're going to steal anything in 2026, there are cameras everywhere. The clearest picture of her face, I could see a zit on her face. So, of course, she was busted right away. But she took the box that had a lot of money in it and put it right under her coat.
1: It's like a gut punch. It's just sickening. I mean, any kind of robbery is bad, but to take from animals, an animal charity, I just don't understand how someone could do that. We have raised a great deal of money in that, so it was pretty heartbreaking to have her just walk off. I guess the silver lining in this is if maybe we can bring more recognition to it and help more animals, that would be wonderful.
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0: A new trend that is making a comeback that could get your teen in a lot of trouble. And if you're doing this in your early 20s, what's going on? We got to get you a job. But it's one of those sit-downs that you have to have tonight. All right? That's on the way.
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0: It's Monday. You're elbow deep in emails. You've already had a lot of stupid questions asked to you. So let's go ahead and focus on really good stuff that is happening. There was a couple that got married in Outer Banks, North Carolina, and most of their family couldn't get to them due to a storm blocking the highway. So everyone on the right side of the highway with them, they put out this all call and they had 400 people show up to support them.
1: You would have thought the Queen of England was getting married.
2: There were families, so many people stuck here. We met people from, Ohio, California,
1: New Jersey, Florida, everywhere. I mean, the entire island really showed up. We plan to come back every year for our anniversary and stay at the campground.
0: What was on the menu? That's another question I had. 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Are you a do-gooder? 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

told you you could answer these seven questions and you'll instantly be on the right path in life to trying to figure out what is best for you. The questions are, what does a good day look like? What are you willing to give up? Who do you want to become? How do you want to treat people? 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What do you believe it's all for? And what do you want said when you're gone? That last one's kind of morbid, you know,

0: we're back at it. It's another week full of fun, hits, laughs, entertainment, all for free. You got me, Derek Lee, in the afternoon show. Plus, I got your first chance to win this afternoon happening at 2:50. Thanks to our friends at Papa Murphy's. Hello.
1: Hi, this is Kim with Alpine Glass. Do you have a chipped or cracked windshield?
0: Maybe. 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

It's pumpkin season, smashing pumpkin season in the Playhouse. 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

with me calming down, and I totally attacked them, and it was uncalled for, and I apologize for that, you know. They said, to calm down, all I need to do is use some essential oils. And to that, I replied with, whatever you witch. 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

0: say?
1: If you're a good listener, I'm going to hook you up. 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

0: the University of California has done some research, and they're a credible university. 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And then it resets the next tape. So when you're sitting there looking at him going, I wonder what he's thinking about.
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20: 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What happened?
19: Yada, yada, yada. 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

0: just use the yada yada phrase because it's National Yada Yada Day. 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

0: I thought you would totally go a different way. 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On Yada Yada Day. You know, songs about talking and not talking. Answer the phone.
1: Hello?
0: Katie, Derek Lee from KCLD, you win! I was getting worried you weren't going to answer the phone there. Holy cow.
1: Well, when numbers aren't in my phone, I get nervous.
0: Okay, I gotcha. I thought you were busy with, like, some important job or something. Do you want to describe that for me?
1: I am busy, but I at least can listen to the radio, which is my saving grace throughout the day.
0: And yada, yada, yada. You just want your free stuff. Okay, I gotcha.
1: Mm-hmm.
0: Your song lost, by the way. I'm sorry.
1: Well, now I'm going to have to change the station.
0: Oh, how dare you!

0: 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It happens at 3:30. Thanks to Key of St. Cloud.
1: Big D, how you doing?
0: The Dirt Dude, Joel, my friend. Hello. What's going on?
1: Hey, did you hear about the guy that's hoarding magazines?
0: Did I hear about the guy that what?
1: Did you hear about the guy who is hoarding magazines?
0: No, I haven't.
1: Yeah, he's got issues.
0: Oh, Jesus. Out of all that time, that's what you come back with? Are you kidding me, Joel?
1: Man, you're hard on a guy.
0: Well, give me something good. God.
1: So, did you know that there's a new construction crew in town? And it's composed of... the crew is all lesbians.
0: Okay. No, I haven't heard that.
1: Yeah, they use no studs in their construction. It's all tongue and groove.
0: All right. Now you went too far, Joel.
1: Well, I can't make you happy.
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let's just say you broke up with someone. Should you tell them every reason you broke up with them, or do you kind of sugarcoat it? Like, would it be good and natural to just tell them every single reason you didn't want to be with them anymore? Let's get your thoughts on this at about 6:35 Tuesday morning in the Playhouse.

0: So listen, I know it's hard work being a farmer, but, like, is it hard work every day? I mean, I don't know.
1: Milk cows twice a day. You milk them at 5 in the morning and 5 at night.
0: Well, you don't have to. You know, I mean, how else do you think cottage cheese is made? Hello?
1: Oh, God, you're funny.

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1: Hello?
0: Hi.
1: Hi.
0: What's up?
1: Not much.
0: What? Was I being creepy or something?
1: A little bit.
0: What?
1: Not
0: what do you
1: too
0: mean?
1: Much, just a little bit.
0: How? The way I said it? Did I sound like a peeping Tom?
1: Like the guy that answers the phone and just breathes quietly? That kind of...
0: That's just okay. because I suffer from sleep apnea. That's why.
1: Oh, you're tired. Okay.
0: and huge.
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6: 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18, 18, 18, 18, 18, 18, 18, 18, 18, 18, 18, 18, 18, 18, 18, 18, 18, 18, 18, 18, 18, 18, 18, 18, 18, 18, 18, 18, 18, 18, 18, 18, 18, 18, 18, 18, 18, 18, 18, 18, 18, 18, 18, 18, 18, 18, 18, 18, 18, 18, 18, 18, 18, 18, 18, 18, 18, 18, 18, 18, 18, 18, 18, 18, 18, 18, 18, 18, 18, 18, 18, 18, 18, 18, 18,

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15: As a new mom, it's been hard to make ends meet. 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Putnam voted to spend an $18 billion surplus and then voted to raise taxes by another $10 billion. $10 billion. 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That's politics as usual. I think it's time for a change. I'm opposing Eric Putnam in November. We need to get Minnesota back on track. This independent expenditure is paid for by ProJobs Majority. It is not coordinated with or approved by any candidate, nor is any candidate responsible for it.
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8: I want my money!
4: All right, close enough. Man, I feel

0: you'll lose it all.
1: That's right. Your first time out of three to play this afternoon with me, Derek Lee, and my friend, Marsha. How are you?
2: Hello, Derek. Great. How are you?
1: I'm doing awesome. Good to hear from you. How was your weekend?
2: It was good.
1: Yeah.
2: Rainy, but good. Got some stuff done outside.
1: Even though it was rainy, you got some stuff done outside?
2: I did. I was actually planting some flowers outside, some plants, perennials.
1: Dedication. I like it. Okay. Perennials are the ones that come back every year. Is that what that is?
2: Correct.
1: All right. See, I got a little bit of a green thumb. It's more of a brown thumb, but that's a story for another time. So, what are you going to do with the money if you win, Marsha?
2: Oh, gosh, I'm not sure. I've got Christmas coming up, grandkids' birthdays coming up.
1: Yeah. And I know you haven't played this year, but have you played in years past and won, or?
2: I have played before, but never won, and I've played with you.
1: Okay, all right. Well, let's change that up, all right? Because just like a rabbit's foot, all you got to do is rub me, and I'm your lucky charm, so... All right.
2: All right.
1: Your grandma shouldn't be talking about that stuff. I apologize. Good Lord.
2: You're fine.
1: All right, good.
2: I'm not an old grandma. No. Oh.
1: All right, well, good. All right. She's a cool grandma, everybody. I like it. Okay. So it's between... Now, listen. I've told JJ already three times. He keeps saying it's between $1 and $5,000. He's wrong. It's between $104 and $5,000. It's been that way since we started playing, and he's always saying different amounts. So just so you know, it's between $104 and $5,000. It's not between $1, okay? Anyway.
2: Perfect.
1: All right. So listen to me. Don't listen to JJ unless you're playing with him, okay? Then listen
2: okay.
1: to him. All right. I'm ready if you are ready. Are you ready?
2: I am ready.
1: Okay, Marsha, then your game, which is between $104 and $5,000, will start with your first guess.
2: $3,000.
1: Lower.
2: $2,500.
1: Higher.
2: $2,700.
1: Higher.
2: $2,800.
1: Lower.
2: $2,710.
1: Higher.
2: $20.
1: Higher. Oh.
2: $30.
1: No. Oh, gosh, so close, but yet so far away. 27-47, Marsha. 27-47. Oh, I thought you were going to go. When you dropped down to 10, I thought you were going to go 27-50. And I was like, and I got really nervous. But I think I handled it okay. I think I was still nervous from you talking about rubbing the phone on something. I don't remember what we were talking about, but... Anyway, we have another chance for you to play coming up here at 4:30, okay?
2: Sounds great.
1: All
2: Thank
1: right.
2: you.
1: Thank you, Marsha. Have a great
2: right.
1: day. Remember, making
2: you
1: winners.
2: Too.
1: Thanks, hon. Making winners every single day, or trying to at least. You just got to be fast to get the cash, my friend. It's free money high low, thanks to our friends at Kia of St. Cloud. And remember, rub your phone on yourself so you can get lucky with me, Derek Lee.

0: it had to be something fun, what would you spend $100 on?
1: I would probably give it to my little brother's baby. They just had a baby.
2: Oh, that's
0: very
2: so
0: cool.
2: Nice.
0: How long ago?
1: 2 months ago.
0: Okay. Do we have a name?
1: Michael.
0: Michael. I like that. All right.
2: So giving.
0: Let's find out.
2: I was like crab oil. I would treat myself to like a huge dinner.
0: I was like Jameson. Yeah. All right. So you're a much better person than we are.
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0: did a wedding this past weekend, and it was awesome. They were a fun, fun group. The bride and her newly husband live in Missouri, where he is a police officer. But the bride grew up in Litchfield, along with her mom, Maddie. And apparently, they used to listen to me when they were little, and so I had to take some selfies with them. And I, you know, I gave them a deal. I only charged them $2.99. But it made me feel really old, you know, that she grew up listening to me. But, I mean, how cool would that be? You grow up listening to your favorite afternoon DJ, and then all of a sudden, bam, I'm DJing your wedding? Kids, I just want you to know dreams come true, okay? That's the whole point of this story. Afternoons with me, Derek Lee.
1: Hi, I just wanted to let you know that I really like your radio.
0: Oh, well, I just want you to know that I really like your face.
1: But you don't know what I look like.
0: It doesn't matter. You know I'm blind, right?
1: Really?
0: Yeah, I'd have to feel your face like this just to get a feeling, and you wouldn't want that because I don't wash my hands.
1: Oh, that's kind of good.
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0: So believe it or not, and I didn't believe it when I first read it, but I like it because I have it. 70% of women say they like this on a guy. 251-1047, call, text, voice note. 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
15: Army JAG officer, veteran, prosecutor, and lifelong Minnesotan, Ron Schutz has spent his life fighting for Minnesota. Now Ron Schutz is running for attorney general to restore integrity in government. As a prosecutor, he took on dangerous criminals and put them behind bars. As a trial attorney, he took on big corporations and won. As your next attorney general, Ron Schutz will stop the fraudsters taking advantage of Minnesota taxpayers, enforce the law, and retire Keith Ellison's pro-crime agenda. Keith Ellison has led a culture of corruption, allowing criminals to steal billions of dollars from Minnesota taxpayers, pardoning a child rapist,

0: So believe it or not, but 70% of women said they like it. 61% said it's attractive. And 49% said a dad bod is just straight up sexy.
1: Oh, really?
0: Yes. And you know why? Because 1 out of 3 people in America are obese. It's just your options.
1: A little bit of a love handle.
0: Oh, lots of love handles. And I want you to know that us guys, we feel the same way.
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0: It's a big hour for you to get hooked up. We're talking 4:30, another chance of free money high low for 50 passes again all this week to our friends at Ringler's House on Haunted Hill in Brook Park. But that's not even the good news. Actually, I got good news, bad news. We'll start with the good news.
1: Yeah, I just graduated treatment this morning, back in town.
0: Nice! Congratulations! Are you ready for the bad news? I'm a lot bigger than you remember. It's going to make you want to drink again.
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It's pumpkin season, smashing pumpkin season in the Playhouse. 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
4: Yeah, I think I just heard my friend on the radio.
5: Probably.
4: Yeah, like, it sounded exactly like her, and I was about to call her up, but I forgot her number. That would be so cool, though.
5: What's your name?
4: My name is Michael.
5: And what's her name?
4: Samantha.
5: Okay. Did you guys kiss ever?
4: Honestly, yeah.
5: Oh. Was she a good kisser?
4: It was a lot. I've been told I am.
5: Yeah.
4: 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I've always wanted to be on the radio.
5: All right. Well, we'll throw out the fishing net here and see if we can grab ourselves a Samantha.
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20: 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Remember to always ask for Andy's Towing. They'll get you going.
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22: Hey, have you played the Free Money High and Low yet?
1: Well, yes, but not this hour.
0: Okay, sweet.
1: Yeah, so you still have time to hang up and call back right away because we're getting caller 10 now.
0: All right, sounds good.
1: It would sound better if you're caller 10.
4: Man.

0: slash be slow, get no dough. I just made that up on the spot. God, I'm good. I'm so good at my job. It's ridiculous. Oh, jeez. I hope Bob Layton, the owner of Layton Media, was listening, because I could use some of this cash. But so could Carrie, who's caller 10. Hello.
1: Hi.
0: How are you, Carrie?
1: I'm good, thank you. How are you?
0: I'm doing awesome. How was your day so far?
1: Great. Today is my birthday, so this is a wonderful day.
0: Well, happy birthday!
1: Thank you.
0: I know you're not supposed to ask this, but how old are we?
1: I'm 30 today.
0: 30 again or 30 for the first time?
1: 30 for the first time.
0: All right. Well, happy birthday. I would love to give you all this cash. But I got to know, what are you going to do for your birthday?
1: We are heading to Nashville.
0: Fun. All right. Have you ever been there before?
1: No.
0: No. Okay.
1: First time.
0: It's going to be a good time. I know Kat's been down there and she loved it. I mean, for the most part.
1: Yeah.
0: The people she went down there with weren't the coolest, but I bet you got cooler friends. So anyway.
1: It's actually just me and my husband. But
0: oh, okay. Well, I'm sure he's a cool guy. So one question for you here. Would you rather have wet socks or a small rock in your shoe?
1: Wet socks.
0: Yes, right? Even though that gives you athlete's foot. I mean, right? Wet toes does? But all you have to do is pee on your foot and it goes away. Or is that a jellyfish thing? I don't remember. Anyway.
1: Couldn't tell you.
0: You've never peed on your own foot? Come on. All right, let's go ahead and see what you got here and hopefully get you a whole bunch of money to pay for that Nashville trip or some birthday spending cash. All right, I am ready if you are ready. Are you ready?
1: Yes.
0: Okay, then your game, Carrie, will start with your first guess.
1: Okay, $3,500.
0: Higher.
1: 4,000.
0: Lower.
1: 37.
0: Hang on a second. Oh my God. Jesus. All right. Stop. All right. Stop. This just popped in. My fault. We're going to redo it. Okay. All right. We're going to keep them out. So you already got the first guess. Hang on. Okay. So embarrassing that I forgot to put a stop in. I just got so nervous and so excited that it was your birthday and everything. So, all right. Okay. Hopefully I don't screw it up now. Okay. I'm ready again. Here we go. With your first guess.
1: Okay. 37.
0: 37 lower.
1: 37. 36.
0: Damn it, I screwed up again. Oh, my God. All right. Hang on. Hang on. Oh, my God. All right. All right. Okay. I am ready. If you are ready, and I promise I won't screw up this time. All right. Are you ready, Carrie?
1: Yes.
0: Okay. All right, here we go. I did change the amount, though, just so you know, okay?
1: Okay.
0: But not too much, just a little bit off, okay? All right.
1: Okay.
0: All right. Okay. All right, here we go. Your game starts with your first guess.
1: 3,600.
0: 3,600 is higher.
1: 3,650.
0: Higher.
1: 3,670.
0: Higher.
1: 3,680.
0: Higher.
1: 3,690.
0: Higher.
1: 34.
0: Higher.
1: No, 37.
0: Higher.
1: 3750.
0: Oh, my God. All right. That was actually a horrible game, and I blame myself. So guess what? We're going to do a whole new game right now with you. How about that? KCLD and KFC Class. Hang on.
2: Just be fast, or you'll lose it all.
0: Hi, it's Derek Lee with KCLD. Pretend we just went back into time and nothing ever happened because I was just bragging about how good I was at my job and then I freaking totally screwed it up here. So, all right. Okay. Carrie, you're going to go to Nashville. It's your birthday. Yes. Awesome, right? Yay!
1: Yes.
0: Right. Okay. Carrie, brand new number, all right?
1: Okay.
0: Between $104 and $5,000, your game will start with your first guess.
1: Okay. $3,500.
0: Lower.
1: 3,000.
0: Higher.
1: 32.
0: Lower.
1: 31.
0: Lower.
1: 3,050.
0: Lower.
1: 3,020.
0: Lower.
1: 3,010.
0: Oh, lower and just out of time. It was 30.05. Oh, my gosh. So close, but yet so far away. I apologize for being such an idiot. But at least I gave you another shot, right? I mean, come on. I made up for that, huh?
1: You did. Thank you.
0: All right. Well, have a safe trip. Hopefully you can come back with some great stories and hopefully play again when you come back. Or you can just play again at 5:30 when we play for the last time today, okay?
1: Sounds good. Thank you.
0: All right, Carrie. Bye.
1: Bye.
0: God, I'm such an idiot. Oh, jeez. Such a horrible person. I apologize. But I did make up for it, so that's what makes me the best DJ ever. I have an award for it and everything, and it's right here. Here's my award. Just kidding. All right. Free money, high, low. Thanks to our friends at Key of St. Cloud. You got to be fast to get the cash, and hopefully you get a DJ that won't screw up your game and has to restart. So, anyway, we play again at 5.

0: Woods with me, Derek Lee.
1: Oh my god, oh my god. Oh my god.
0: Hello.
1: This is my first time ever talking to you.
0: I bet you're probably pretty starstruck, right?
1: Actually, I'm a little disappointed.
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0: Another contest for you to win something, and I promise this time I won't screw it up. Scout's honor. Well, you should know that I didn't make it out of Weeblos, okay? So, passes to Ringler's House on Haunted Hill. 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
0: Are you ready to go to Ringler's House on Haunted Hill in Brook Park?
19: No.
0: What?
19: Be afraid. Be very afraid.
0: Oh, I see what you did there. You did a line from The Fly. Well, just be color 10 right now and win your way with free passes.

0: Ringler's House on Haunted Hill. With me, Derek Lee, all week long, we got passes for you to go check out this place. It's been around for 26 years. It's in Brook Park, and it's scary, and it is awesome, and you get to go for free. Hopefully, if you can answer my questions. Kimberly from Rogers is caller number 10. Hello, Kimberly. How are you?
1: I'm great. How are you?
0: I'm doing awesome. So are you a big fan of the scariness of, like, haunted trails and houses and clowns with makeup?
1: Yes, it's my kid's favorite time of the year. We love it.
0: Oh, very cool. So you like to dress up and everything, or what?
1: Yes, they do.
0: Okay, you don't like to? Oh, come on. It's fun.
1: The scarier, the better.
0: You're like Kat. I always try and get Kat to dress up, and she's all like, yeah, I'll dress up this year. And she always ends up just putting on, like, whiskers. And, like, ears. And I'm like, come on! Get into it! But, anyway.
1: I can do the Jack and Coke t-shirts.
0: All right. Well, I suppose. That's at least it's somewhat creative. It's not the same thing every year like Kat does. Are you ready to play?
1: Yes.
0: All right. You get one lifeline, and you got to get two out of three. Here we go. It's me. Opening the door to a creepy Ringler's House on Haunted Hill in Brook Park, open on Fridays and Saturdays in October. Where was the first citywide celebration of Halloween in the U.S.? I'll give you a hint. It's in Minnesota somewhere.
1: My guess is Anoka, the Halloween capital of the world.
0: All right. Well, yeah. Good job. Nailed that one. I like it. All right. One for one. One more. And you're a winner. Here we go with that question. What movie features the Sanderson sisters?
1: Oh, gosh. Is that... let's
0: see. It's got to
1: be Halloween-based, so I'm thinking...
0: Hocus Pocus? Hocus Pocus. Yeah! Good job! And you totally would have got the third one right. Here, I'll just say it anyway. What two colors...

0: are associated with Halloween?
1: Orange and green.
0: No. What? Orange and black. Orange and black.
1: Orange and black.
0: Yeah, that's all right. Anyway, you win. Yay! You have to go check out Ringler's House on Haunted Hill in Brook Park. Hang on the line so we get your information, okay?
1: Thank you.
0: All right, you're welcome. We got more passes all week long with KCLD. And remember, more winning happening right about 5:30 when we do the last play today of Free Money High Low, thanks to Key of St. Cloud. But first, we got to do the Vibe at 5, my friend.
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3: 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The whistle's got woo. 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

0: up to?
1: Just playing Operation with my sister.
0: Oh, fun. Classic game. My mom actually bought that one for us. Usually she would always say she could make whatever we wanted, but then we started using real instruments.
2: Scalp.

0: When I say a lot of people listen to the afternoon show with me, Derek Lee, a lot of important people, like Nina. Who do you work for?
1: For the government.
0: See? Important people. Also people that know how to use handcuffs.

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0: Derek Lee, and I want you to know talent is my specialty. And talent comes in many different ways. You just got to know what to look for.
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0: Now tell me that doesn't sound like fun.
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1: Hey, Char. 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
1: Yeah, I was going to say, last time we talked, you seemed a little down.
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0: Yeah, but then when you played me on the radio, all my friends, like, they got a kick out of it. And everyone was messaging me, and oh, my goodness.
1: Well, good. But you didn't mention anything about the picture I sent you. 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
8: 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I'm opposing Eric Putnam in November. 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
0: That's right. The last play of the day is happening right now. Thanks to our friends at Kia of St. Cloud. But we're back again tomorrow, no matter if we have a winner or a loser here. Six times a day, 6, 7, 8 a.m., 3, 4, and 5 p.m. in those hours. But I have a feeling this person isn't a loser because I like her name. Her name is Holly. Hello, Holly.
3: Holly Jolly. Hey, what's up?
0: How are you doing?
3: Good. I was on my way home from work, but I pulled over.
0: Okay, smart. Good idea. Good idea. What do you do for a living?
3: I just work at a warehouse.
0: Okay. So do you have to wear a back brace and stuff? Because it's a lot of lifting and a lot of moving and grooving. And
3: It is. It's pretty, you know, I mean, it's kind of physical, but it keeps me in shape, so that's good.
0: Hey, that's good. You know, I wish that came with this job, but this job does not keep you in shape. So, in fact, I'm sitting down right now. How weird is that?
3: Yeah, I don't get to do that much during my day.
0: Okay, well, I'm sorry. Hopefully we can get you some extra cash to add on to whatever you made today. That'd be awesome, right?
3: That would be.
0: Okay, now before we go and ask you what you're going to do with that cash, I want to know three things that make you, Holly, feel happy. Three things.
3: My dog.
0: Okay.
3: My family.
0: Uh-huh.
3: And money.
0: Ah, I like what you did there. Good segue, as they call it in the business here. What would you do with the money, Holly, if you won?
3: I don't know. I'd probably, you know, maybe pay off just a couple of bills. I mean, I don't have too many, but it's nice to stay ahead. And I don't know, maybe take the family, go do something. I don't know.
0: All right. I like it. I like it. Maybe get the dog a new bone or something.
3: Well, he's already spoiled, but yeah.
0: All right. Well, let's get ready to play. Are you ready to play, Holly?
3: I think so.
0: Okay, it's between $104 and $5,000, and your clock will start with your first guess.
3: $3,000.
0: Higher.
3: $3,200.
0: Higher.
3: $3,700.
0: Lower.
3: $3,500.
0: Lower.
3: $3,400.
0: Lower.
3: $3,350.
0: Lower. At one point, you were $24 off. It was $32.24.
3: Oh,
0: would have been nice. Yeah, but good news.
3: Well, thank you so much for letting me try.
0: You're welcome. And good news is you can try again six times tomorrow if you're not too busy working your job. Okay.
3: Yeah. All right. Thank you.
0: All right. Bye, Holly. Have a good night.
3: Have a good night. Thanks.
0: Thank you. Free money, high, low with Key of St. Cloud and KCLD. Trying to make you a winner. All you got to do is be fast to get the cash. And then maybe you can be like Malcolm Todd and buy some new earrings.

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2: Hey, Derek Lee.
1: Hey, what's up, man?
2: 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I have a question for you since you always like asking questions.
1: Okay.
2: What is the largest creature to ever roam the earth, due to science discovery anyway? And guess how large the phallus of that animal was?
1: Oh, was it a woolly mammoth?
2: Blue whale.
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2: And between 8 and 10 foot long and 1 foot in diameter.
1: Dang. All right. Well, I actually got a fun fact for you and an kind of involves whales as well.
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1: 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Night long.
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0: line. Who sings it?
1: It's Aliso.
0: Aliso? No, that's the producer. Who's the girl singing?
1: Oh, I don't know. I thought that was her name.
0: Oh, right. No. It's actually pronounced Alesso, and he's just the guy
1: who makes
0: the beats.
1: Yeah.
0: Live line. Who sings it?
2: Tilo.
0: Who?
2: Tilo. Okay, T-O-V-E-L-O.
0: Oh, Tovlo.
2: Yes.
0: Yeah.
3: That's right.
0: I thought you were saying CeeLo.
2: No.
0: Who's this? Where are you calling from?
2: Kimberly Linklater calling from Casita, Georgia.
0: Well, I'm glad you figured it out. The last two people said Katy Perry and Carly Rae Jepsen.
2: No, they're totally wrong.
0: Yeah, you just pronounced it wrong. But that's okay. We'll still give you the prize. A fabulous Liveline trophy is on the way to your house right now.
2: Awesome.
0: Hang on so we can get your address. Don't... This show got me like, whoa.
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0: Lifeline, my name's Mason. A lot of people think that Cat's Eye is just a K-pop group, you know, Korean. But fun fact, no, it's actually the Philippines, South Korea, Switzerland, and the U.S. calling them a global girl group. And they're just absolutely massive. Touch, Gabriella, and Animal, just really, really big songs. Pinky Up. If you have somebody in your family who's younger than 15 and they're a girl, they probably love them. Even some of the boys love them. They call up, hey, can I hear Cat's Eye? You go, huh? But their voice is so deceiving, and they're actually only like 8 years old. It's really fascinating. Thank you for being here tonight. It's all about you, your shout-outs, dedications, whatever you like, old or new. 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We're really sitting here in the basement of my beautiful house in the suburbs, pushing these buttons, answering the phones. 85-LiveLine right now. I want to hear from you. 85-LiveLine.
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